I am suffering my resistance at your insistence. 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Everything strays. Even I can't look into my eyes. Soulless soldiers, we listen so closely. We breathe beneath the scars, our shivering flesh and our bone frozen. We wander now, we wander and found. 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

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Gorilla, gorilla, who loves going dirtbag? 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
1: No booty. 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You better come up here.
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I'm okay with that. 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Unable to listen, we keep speaking. 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
1: And you follow through and you break the target, and you should have no trouble any more than I did. For the low house, you keep your same foot position. 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For a right-handed shooter, this prevents you from shooting your gun in a jerk, and you can have a little better chance of moving your gun smoothly with the target.

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0: 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Click.
2: Yo, hey, man, who turned off the lights? 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
10: One Nation, under God, has turned into one nation under the influence of one drug.

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